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2: Isang pangalan, isang kontrobersya, isang makasaysayang laban na muling yayanig sa buong Pilipinas. 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
7: Of last week, August 14, what good will that do us? The hearing is today, August 10. And they want us to appear before the clerk of court to compare documents on August 14. For what purpose, Your Honor? Now, the text message is even more disturbing. Because apart from saying sa August 14 na lang, they even disclaim the fact that this honorable court said Thursday or Friday last week, wala naman daw sinabi ang presiding officer except to set a time, date, and time mutually agreed upon by the parties. That is bad faith, Your Honor, because sinabi ng presiding officer ang specific dates, Thursday or Friday last week. Wala daw sinabi ang presiding officer. And the presiding officer will recall that you left it to the parties, Your Honor, to agree on the time but not on the dates. Now we are told August 14. The clerk of court over the weekend also was waiting for notice from both parties. And we got a call from the clerk of court saying, walang sinabi sa amin except August 14. In a last attempt, Your Honor, in a last attempt for them, for counsels, for the respondent, this morning, as late as this morning, we approached them to say, we have 1 hour to go, let's start. And they said, again, they refused. They refused, no need daw, kasi pakitahan na lang ng summaries, etc. No need, Your Honor. Let me just say, Your Honor, that this attitude of the respondent is not new. We had the same attitude pre-trial pa lang. Ayaw na mag-stipulate. Why? Because daw, hindi faithful reproduction yung kopya nila tsaka yung kopya namin. Bakit hindi faithful reproduction? Because ang pinag-awayan, presiding officer, Your Honors, isa lang ang pinag-awayan, covering page. Covering page ng 4,492 documents na yan ang pinag-awayan covering page, and that's why they did not want to stipulate. So, Your Honors, if I may, we will necessarily have to go over very briefly this witness, briefly glossing over the documents and identifying her summary, her tabulation, pursuant to the presiding officer's suggestion, and we are invoking as well Rule 130, Section 7, and Section 3C on summaries and tabulations. We will do that, Your Honor.
4: But, I have a question, Counsel. Before I recognize Attorney Christine, Attorney Lorna, Attorney Wamil had a table and summary for the ARs for December 21 to 31, 2022, which was turned over to Ms. Eileen, so she can testify on that as well, given that it's official records. My question is, does she have a tabulation and or summary? Because apparently, Attorney Wamil did not, dahil hindi na rin niya inabutan yun, ayon sa kanya, di ba?
7: Yes,
4: may tabulation at summary ba si Ms. Eileen ng first to third quarter of 2023 ng OVP at DepEd confidential funds?
7: Yes, Your Honor. Our witness, Ma'am Eileen May Del Campo, does have a similar summary of all of the acknowledgement receipts, Your Honor.
4: Again, to clarify, covering the first to the third quarters of 2023 of both DepEd and OVP.
7: Yes, Your Honor. For the first quarter of the OVP, the second quarter, and the third quarter, Your Honor, that totals 1,823 acknowledgement receipts.
4: How many? 1,000?
7: For the first quarter of February 6, March 29, 2023, covering 519 documents, our witness has a tabulation, Your Honor, summary.
4: Second quarter of OVP?
7: For the second quarter, which is the period April 25 to June 30, 2023, covering 530 acknowledgement receipts, Your Honor, our witness also will be presenting a tabulation or a summary. And for the third quarter of the Office of the Vice President, our witness will be presenting a tabulation for the periods July 14, September 30, 2023, covering 774 documents, Your Honor, totaling 1,823. And she will confirm as well the tabulation made for the December 2022 21 to 31, 22 tabulation of Attorney Wamil, consisting of 845 documents. So for the Office of the Vice President, this witness will be presenting and identifying 2,668 acknowledgement receipts. Likewise, Your Honor, if I may continue.
4: Counsel me. For the DepEd?
7: For the DepEd, Your Honor, for the first quarter, covering the period February 20 to March 30, 2023, our witness has a tabulation of 561 acknowledgement receipts. For the second quarter, covering the period April 25 to June 30, 2023, our witness has a tabulation of 619 acknowledgement receipts. And for the third quarter of the DepEd, covering the period July 14 to September 30, 2023, our witness will be identifying and as well the tabulation of 644 acknowledgement receipts, or for the DepEd, a total of 1,824 documents, which will bring us to 2,668 for the Office of the Vice President, 1,824 for the DepEd, totaling 4,492 documents, which counsel for the respondent refused, Your Honor, to stipulate on. We are now therefore constrained to present this witness and the tabulations before this honorable
4: She can
7: court.
4: Testify based on the tabulation that she has, again, in accordance with the ruling of the chair, citing Rule 130, Section 3C, in relation to Section 7, which is an exception to the original document rule. Your comment, Attorney Christine, before
7: yes,
4: we proceed?
7: Just one more manifestation, Your Honor.
4: With the kind indulgence
7: in
4: of Attorney Christine.
7: In addition to these tabulations, Your Honor, we will be presenting, but not identifying, we will be presenting folders containing these acknowledgement receipts so that the witness can flip over them, Your Honor. Just flip over them. And if counsel will say we are not given the opportunity first, they've been given the opportunity. They refused. And the reason being, number one, they don't have enough lawyers though. We heard on an interview that they did not have enough lawyers and could not follow the directive of the presiding officer. 15 lawyers for the defense, for the respondent. They did not have enough lawyers, nor the time to comply with the directive of this honorable presiding officer. Lastly, Your Honor, in any event, Your Honor, there is no denial of due process. They will have the opportunity when all of these documents are presented in a formal offer of evidence. That is their time to compare. That is their time to make their comments. That is their time to raise their objections, Your Honor, when it is formally offered in evidence in due course. Thank you, Your Honor.
4: The chair notes the manifestation of Attorney Lorna and her point with respect to the respondent having the opportunity to comment once formal offer has been made is well taken. Attorney Christine, yes, your comment, ma'am?
6: Your
4: before
6: Honor,
4: we proceed?
6: Yes, Your Honor, please. I would like to thank the good counsel for their willingness to explore or to implement Rule 130, Section 7. At least we have aligned with what we are expected to do before this honorable court. In fact, Your Honor, earlier this morning, I was asked by one of her partners about the comparison. And I actually told her partner, Attorney Lazaro, Attorney, we don't even need to compare the exhibits in order to expedite the proceedings. Because first of all, that's the authenticity of the exhibits is something something that the court will have to decide. And the court will only decide on that after the prosecution has already submitted their offer of evidence, and that will be subject to our comment. And there's no need for us to actually compare the exhibits just so we can arrive at a stipulation that this and that are the same. And also, Your Honor, with regard to the identification of the witness of the exhibits, that goes into the witness competence. Now, we did not stipulate here in open court that the witness is competent to identify the exhibits, Your Honor, kasi hindi naman ho namin kilala ho yung taga-COA. Pangalawa, we don't know the extent of her examination of the documents. Pangatlo, she just assumed the work of Mr. Wamil. So, mahirap naman po sabihin nun ng kliyente namin, sige, okay na, we payag na kami, she can identify the exhibit, she knows all of those, she has examined all of those. Precisely, that's the duty of the counsel to do in open court. Now, there's Rule 130, Section 7, and for those of you who are litigating before the CTA, you already know this rule, that a witness can testify based on a summary, and that would actually show that he's competent to testify on the exhibits by reason of the summary that she made. And that would attest that she has examined all of the documents that are contained in the summary. That's why yun po yung sinuggest ko sa counsel ng kabila. Sabi ko, we will not even object, attorney, as to how many exhibits you will identify or you will have as samples, kahit 10 per quarter or kahit 100 or kahit wala. Diba? If you check Rule 130, Section 7, hindi naman ho ni-require na isa-isahin ho yun. At hindi ho nire-require, Your Honor, na kailangan ho namin mag-stipulate on the exhibits, on the authenticity, so that they can use Rule 130, Section 7. And if properly done po, Your Honor, I think they can identify or they can finish all one quarter in less than 10 minutes. I'm talking about that, no? I'm talking about that based on experience. So, Your Honor, we don't object to their implementation of Rule 130, Section 7, as to the manner by how they will do it. We will also not object, but subject to cross-examination, Your Honor. Thank you.
4: The manifestation of Attorney Christine is noted. Chair will make a ruling so that we can move on.
7: May I just respond to this, Your Honor?
4: Ako na mag-respond. Ako na mag-respond para sa kanya. Asayo, Attorney Kapunan. The chair did make a ruling, make issue an order for the parties to try to meet Friday or Thursday. However, for whatever reason, lack of lawyers or inclement weather, that did not happen. Chair, would just like to correct, hindi ka Attorney Lorna ininjan, baka ginost ka, kasi hindi ka sinagot eh. Pero hindi ka ininjan, wala namang pinag-usapan date pa eh.
7: Inignore.
4: Ghost na nga eh. Ghost na yung bago ngayon. Ghost na yung bago.
7: Ghosting.
4: But having said that, the chair notes, because the chair also inquired, that given what happened in the pre-trial, wherein the copies of the exhibits marked by the respondent, no copies were retained by the court. So the chair would like to request the counsels for respondent to kindly furnish the court with a copy of the marked pieces of evidence during pre-trial. Kasi apparently meron kaming pre-marked pieces of evidence from the prosecution, but not all the pre-marked pieces of evidence from the respondent. So in lieu of meeting, kindly just submit that, Attorney Christine, so that we can do the comparison ourselves, either as a court or through the individual senator judges.
6: We will comply, Your Honor.
4: Kindly do that within the day or at the latest tomorrow, if you have it with you within the day, if not at the latest tomorrow, so that whatever may happen, the court will already have a copy of these pre-marked documents. In relation to Ms. Eileen, as stated by Attorney Christine already, they will not object to the presentation of a table and or summary citing Rule 130, Section 7 in relation to 3C. Therefore, we may proceed with her and hopefully be able to finish also Ms. Pareja today. Counsel, can you proceed?
7: Your Honor, please, can I just make a brief manifestation?
4: Yes, Attorney Kapunan.
7: While really, indeed, Section 7, Rule 130 is applicable, may we note that this summary, Your Honor, is being used to establish the rulings. The provision says, when the fact sought to be established is only the general result of the whole. So that summary will just establish the fact that these were the very same documents given by the defense counsel to the COA, Your Honor.
4: And that these were the very same documents or ARs used by the COA in coming out with the respective issuances that they did.
7: Yes,
4: to include
7: Your Honor.
4: The AOMs, so the notices of suspension, and the notice of disallowance.
7: If we can get that from, because we don't want to be held in ambush with subsequent witnesses who will use some portions of this honor of this acknowledgement receipts for subsequent witnesses, Your Honor, who we have subpoenaed for this impeachment proceedings, Your Honor, they might say, and I don't want to speculate or I don't want to. Anyway, ghosting ba yun? I don't want to anticipate the strategy, but we will have subsequent witnesses who will testify to specific acknowledgement receipts, Your Honor. And they might say, you did not identify them, you only identified the summaries. So, Your Honor, if we can get a stipulation now from counsel for the defense that when a acknowledgement receipt is presented through another witness, Your Honor, they will not object because precisely they stipulated that the summary.
4: Counsel, again, let's abbreviate the proceedings. That's always subject to cross.
7: Subject
4: if you present
7: to cross,
4: a document and their copy says otherwise, then they can confront the witness during cross-examination as to the difference of that document. But if not, then I guess they will skip crossing the witness on that point. As an implied admission that indeed the document she based it on or the document she testified on is indeed the same copy as what they do. But by that time, counsel, we will have a copy already of both documents and the court can make the appropriate ruling at the appropriate time.
7: One last, Your Honor.
8: Yes, Attorney Kapunan. Attorney Lorna.
7: We would have preempted. We would have saved this honorable court considerable time if they just agreed to use their documents. We don't need even this clerk of court, even the presiding officer, even the honorable judges don't need to make comparison. We are amenable to use the defense exhibits, Your Honor.
8: Attorney Lorna,
7: these exhibits, Your Honor.
8: Attorney Lorna, the chair considered that too when you made that manifestation. However, as I said, given the fact that we don't have a copy, I guess you don't have a copy too of their exhibits. So they would have to sift through each and every exhibit marked with their own marking to look for, let's say, a particular name in the AR. So once we get the copy, we will furnish you with a copy. And you can use that copy if you wish at the appropriate time as well. So asking for a copy will solve many issues, Attorney Lorna. Attorney Christine,
6: quick reply, Your Honor. Actually, it doesn't matter if they will use our own exhibits, Your Honor. It doesn't even make their witness competent. That is why we are here in open court to establish the competence. So kahit pagamitin ho namin yung exhibit namin, kung hindi naman ho competent yung witness nyo to identify those exhibits, It will still be a waste of time. It will be useless.
8: Thank you for that, counsel. Let's now move on. Call your witness, Attorney Kapunan, Attorney Lorna. Clerk of Court is directed to kindly escort or assist Ms. Eileen May Del Ocampo to the witness stand.
7: Your Honor, we'd like to call our witness, Ms. Eileen May L. Del Campo.
8: Ms. Eileen, before you sit down, do you understand that you will be continuing with your testimony before this Honorable Impeachment Court under the same oath that you made and was given when you last appeared? Wednesday ba? On Wednesday.
9: Yes po, Your Honor.
8: You may sit down, ma'am.
9: Thank you po.
8: And good morning, Attorney Kapunan, your witness. You may proceed with your cross. Again, sorry, with one more short reminder. You don't have to flip through the individual ARs anymore. We understand that, Attorney Kapunan. We will rely on her table and or summary for the meantime, unless there is a specific AR that you want her to identify and read for the record. Then she may simply look at that particular one. But no need to flip through the entire 4,492 ARs just to show that she indeed prepared her table and summary based on the ARs. That is deemed understood already by the court. You may proceed, Attorney Lorna.
7: With the permission of this honorable court, good morning. Good morning to the presiding officer, to the impeachment judges, and good morning, counsel.
6: Good morning. And
7: the respondent. Good morning, Madam Witness.
9: Good morning, po.
7: Are you would you like to come closer to the mic? Parang nagkwekwentuhan lang tayo, no? Be comfortable, okay?
9: Apo.
7: Now, we will continue with your where we broke off at the last hearing when you were here and we had preliminary questions, no? But I regret that I have to ask you again because just earlier, this counsel for the respondent is questioning your competence. Madam Witness, can you remind us again, how long have you been with the COA?
9: I have been with COA for the past 11 years. Actually po, magdi 12 years na po.
7: As COA?
9: Yes po.
7: And what was your educational background, Madam Witness? Saan ka nag-aral?
9: I earned po my bachelor degree in Bachelor of Science in Accountancy from St. Louis University po.
7: At pagkatapos mo nag-graduate sa St. Louis University, saan ka nagtrabaho?
9: Ang una ko pong naging trabaho is as junior auditor sa isang private firm po sa Baguio City.
7: And after that?
9: After 2 years po, nag-apply na po ako sa COA at doon na po ako nag-start noong August 26, 2014.
7: August
9: 26?
7: 2014
9: po.
7: Okay. And earlier you said that you were in COA Iqfao, correct?
9: Yes po.
7: And what particular activity or duties did you have with this office?
9: Ang mga naging duties ko po sa COA ICFAO is first to conduct post audit of the liquidation documents of various government agencies sa liquidation po niya sa Intelligence and Confidential Fund, and draft po an audit observation memorandum, notice of suspension or notice of disallowance po as may be warranted under rules and regulations on settlement of accounts. And after pong mag-respond nung agency, ako rin po ang nag-evaluate ng mga responses po sa mga AOM at notice of suspension.
7: So based on your narration, 11 years muna ginagawa to, nag-i-issue ng audit, observation, memorandum, notice of suspension, notice of disallowance, at pinag-aaralan rin ang mga response ng mga national agencies na na covered ng Confidential and Intelligence Fund.
9: Yes po, tama po.
7: Tell us, Madam Witness, how many of these national agencies, local government units, public officials, have you conducted a post-audit?
9: Yung sa national government agencies po, more than 20 na. Sa local po, madami-dami na rin po, mga more than 50. Sa GOCCs naman po, mga less than 10, mga 5 to 10 po.
7: So more than 20 national agencies, tama? More Opo. Than 30, 50 local government units?
9: Yes po.
7: And?
9: Mga GOCCs po, mga less than 10.
7: Okay. So when you took over, nung ikaw ang takeover kay Attorney Wamil, nung February when he retired or was transferred to another COA office in February 2024, you were then at that time also in COA ICFAO.
9: Yes po, tama okay. po.
7: And ano naman ang participation mo, if any, dito sa pag-post audit ng confidential funds ng Office of the Vice President at ng DepEd Secretary?
9: Sa Office of the Vice President po, ang naging participation ko po is dun sa for the period December 21 to 31, 2022, ako po ang nag-evaluate ng response nila sa notice of suspension. Dun naman po sa first to third quarters ng 2023, ako po ang nag-evaluate sa response nila sa mga audit observation memorandum. Sa DepEd naman po, ako po ang nag-evaluate ng responses nila para dun sa dalawang AOM for the first to third quarters of 2023.
7: Okay, Madam Witness, you took over the functions, or you took over yung mga in-audit ni Attorney Wamil. Are you aware na gumawa siya ng isang tabulation tungkol sa acknowledgement receipts for the last quarter of the Office of the Vice President, December 21 to 31. Are you aware na merong ginawang tabulation si Attorney Wamil?
9: Yes po, aware po ako sa tabulation ni Mr. Wamil.
7: If this tabulation is shown to you, and for purposes of identification, Your Honor, this has been previously marked in evidence as P-1-29 for the prosecution. Showing to you, Madam Witness, please go over this tabulation prepared. And may we ask permission for Attorney, our Associate Attorney J. De La Cruz, to be allowed to present this to the witness.
8: Assisting counsel of the parties may approach.
7: For the record, Your Honor, the witness is going over the tabulation submitted and marked by Attorney Wamil, and it is Exhibit P-1-29.
8: Noted and made part of the records.
7: Do you confirm, Madam Witness, that ito ang tabulation na sinubmit ni Attorney Wamil sa COA ICFAO office na minana mo sa kanya?
9: Yes po, ito po yung tabulation na kasama po doon sa mga documents na na-forward sa akin.
7: Okay. After you receive these documents from Attorney Wamil through the office of the COA ICFA, what happened next?
9: After po ma-issue yung notice of suspension sa OBP, nag-submit po sila ng response noong March 13, 2024 po.
7: Itong response na sinasabi mo, meron ka bang kopya? And if shown to you itong response ng Office of the Vice President, will you be able to identify the same?
9: Yes po.
7: Your Honor, for easy reference of the presiding officer and this impeachment court, may we ask permission to flash it in the screen, Your Honor?
4: Counsel may do so. You're referring to Exhibit P-1-13-B?
7: Yes, Your Honor.
4: And respondents 1-120 OVP.
7: This is stipulated document, Your Honor.
4: You may proceed,
7: so
4: counsel.
7: The counsel for the defense is now looking at it. Madam Witness.

0: Having gone over this document, Madam Witness, ito ba yung sinasabi mong letter response ng Office of the Vice President?
1: Yes po, ito po yung same copy ng response ng OBP sa Notice of Suspension.
0: I will now show you, Counsel, JVD. I will now show you the second page of this letter, Madam Witness, being flashed on the screen. Please look at the second page. In particular, we have what appears to be certain signatures. Mga signature na nandyan sa second page ng response ng Office of the Vice President. If shown to you, Madam Witness, would you be able to identify the signatures?
1: Yes po.
0: Okay. There is a signature appearing on top of the name Attorney Zulaika Weka. Attorney Lopez. There is a signature appearing above the name Attorney Zulaika Lopez. Would you be able to identify that signature?
1: Yes po.
0: Bakit, Madam Witness?
1: Kasama po kasi doon sa sinubmit sa liquidation documents na nabigay sa akin, na turnover sa akin, yung list ng signatories po ng OBP.
0: At kasama ba doon ang signature ni Attorney Zulaika Lopez?
1: Yes po.
0: There is another signature here appearing atop the name Lemuel Ortonio. Please go over this signature and tell us if you are familiar. Nakikilala mo ba tong signature ng isang Ortonio sa dokumentong ito?
1: Yes po.
0: Why, Madam Witness?
1: Kasama din po ito dun sa list ng specimen signature na nasubmit po sa amin dun sa liquidation documents nila.
0: Okay. And pag alam mo, sino ba itong Attorney Zulaika Lopez?
1: Based po dito sa dokumento na to, siya po ang Chief of Staff ng OBP.
0: Okay.
1: Undersecretary po at Chief of Staff.
0: Ito naman Mr. Lemuel Ortonio. Sino naman itong Lemuel Ortonio na to?
1: Based po sa document, siya po ang Assistant Secretary and Assistant Chief of Staff.
0: Sa letter response na to, na-identify mo, may nakalagay, meron bang naka-attach dito sa letter response?
1: Yes po, nag-attach po sila ng list of 105 activities ng Office of the Vice President for the period December 13 to 31, 2022. Fourth quarter ng 2022. Specifically, December 13 to 31, 2022.
0: Okay. At if we show you this list of activities na inattach sa letter response, will you be able to identify this? We are flashing,
1: yes,
0: on the
1: po
0: screen, Your Honor, a list of activities which is an attachment to the letter response of the OVP, Exhibit P-1-13B. Whereat, yung listahan allegedly ng mga activities ng OVP ay naka-enumerate. Tell us, Madam Witness. Likewise, flash on the screen. Tell us, Madam Witness, ano ang significance nitong mga list ng activities na sinubmit ng Office of the Vice President sa kanyang letter response? Anong ibig sabihin nun? List of activities.
1: Ito po ay

0: dyan. Prior to the receipt of the Office of the Vice President of its confidential fund. Ito ba ay kinoconfirm mo?
1: Yes po, kasi yung cash advance po for 2022 po is for the period December 21 to 31, 2022.
0: At kailan na tinanggap ang cash advance?
1: December 21 po ang start.
0: Okay. Hindi ba ang ibig sabihin ng liquidation report, sinasabi mo kung ano yung mga pinaggamitan mo ng cash advance? Tama ba yan?
1: Opo, tama po.
0: Okay. And sa palagay mo, compliant ba to? Kasi post-audit compliance ba ito?
1: Based po sa document, based po sa document na to, hindi po napakita dito na yung proof of success of the information gathering, at may mga activities din po dito na from December 15, 17, 18 na hindi po sakop dun sa period of utilization ng cash advance, which is for December 21-31, 2022.
0: So you mentioned a joint circular. Meron ka bang anong pinagbasihan mo kung bakit violation ito?
1: Under po kasi sa Joint Circular 2015-01, kapag po ginamit ang confidential fund sa payment of rewards, subject po ito sa tatlong conditions.
0: Ano yung mga condition na yan?
1: First po, it should be approved by the head of agency. Pangalawa po, it should be supported with documents evidencing success of the information gathering and or surveillance activities on account of the information given by the informer. And yung last po is, it should be directly related sa confidential activities ng agency po.
0: Okay, so ano dyan sa requirements? Ang sinasabi mo, hindi sinunod ng Office of the Vice President.
1: Ito po kasing listahan na to, sinabit nila as proof of success of information gathering to support the payment of rewards. Pero based po sa documents na to, hindi po namin nakita yung particular accomplishment.
0: Okay. Nakalagay sa dokumento, examples ng activities ng Office of the Vice President for the Confidential Funds. Pakibasa nga for the record, no? Kasi tama ba yung basa namin? May tree planting, gift giving. Please read for the record, Madam Witness. Ano yung sinasabing pinaggamitan ng confidential funds?
1: Dito po sa December 13, 2022, Department of Education 2022 Partners Appreciation Night in Mandaluyong City, Metro Manila, December 15.
0: Sandali. Appreciation Night.
1: Opo.
0: Sa pagkaintindi mo, confidential activity ba yan? O nasa listahan ba yan,
2: Your Honor,
0: ng confidential activities base sa joint circular?
1: Based po dun sa enumeration kung saan gagamitin ang confidential fund, hindi po ito nakasama doon.
0: Basahin mo pa yung iba. So hindi. Ano pa yung iba?
1: December 15, 2022, Knights of Rizal Supreme Council, 60th year of the Institute in Baguio City, Youth Campaign on Patriotism. Meron din po
0: compliant ba to sa listahan?
1: Based po sa joint circular, hindi po ito nakasama dun sa mga activities po under 4.8 kung saan pwedeng gamitin ang confidential fund.
0: Basahin mo nga lahat ng activities na yan for the record at sabihin mo kung compliant ito. Kung ito ba mga activities ay pinapayagan bilang liquidation ng confidential funds.
1: Meron po dito December 17, 2022, Christmas activity in Happy Land, Tondo, Manila. Christmas activity and exploration meeting of Extension Office Barangay 101 in Tondo, Manila. Consultation with Barangay Chairman ng Manila in Manila. 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May mga activity po dito na pasasalamat, coordination meeting. May mga tree planting po, distribution of wheelchairs, gift giving, medical mission, at iba pong activities ng mga satellite offices po ng Office of the Vice President.
0: So joint circular

0: na-mention mo. Can you remind us, ano ba talaga ang definition ng confidential funds?
1: Ang confidential fund po, ito po yung lump sum amount na nasa General Appropriations Act na gagamitin po for confidential activities po ng isang ahensya.
0: At itong binasa mo, tree planting, napakadaming Christmas party, napakadaming award ceremony, yan ba ay pinapayagan sa sinabi mong definition ng confidential funds?
1: Hindi po.
0: Hindi po.
2: With the indulgence of counsel. Your Honor, please. With the indulgence of counsel. 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
2: so labas
1: report.
2: Doon. Labas doon. 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
1: Yes po, kasi under the joint circular po, meron pong portion doon na hindi po pwedeng gamitin for reimbursement yung pondo ng confidential.
2: So prospectively lang. So yung mga activities na pwede lang ay 21 to 31.
1: Opo, tama po.
2: You may proceed, counsel.
0: Dahil dito sa sinabi mong violation, wala sa period, no? Yung as observed by the Honorable Presiding Officer. At dahil wala naman sa listahan sa joint circular kung saan pwedeng gamitin ang confidential funds, ano ang ginawa mo after that, if any?
1: After po evaluating the response ng OBP at saka po yung mga attachments nito, ako po ay nagdraft ng notice of disallowance at isinabit ko po ito sa aking division chief for her review.
0: If I will show you, pag pinakita sa iyo ang isang notice of disallowance for purposes of the record, Your Honor, this has been pre-marked as Exhibit P-1-13-C. Would you be able to identify it?
1: Opo.
0: Showing to you, Attorney De La Cruz will show it to you. Please go over this document and tell us if the relationship of this document to the notice of disallowance you have mentioned, and again, we are seeking permission to flash it for easy reference on screen.
1: Opo, yun po yung same copy ng notice of disallowance na inisyo namin sa Office of the Vice President.
0: Please look, counsel, please look at this notice of disallowance. There is a signature there. On top of the name Nilda B. Plaras. Kanino pong signature ito?
1: Si Assistant Commissioner Nilda Plaras po ang officer in charge ng ICFAO nung ma-issue po ang dokumento na ito.
0: Anong ibig sabihin pag pinirmahan ng isang Assistant Commissioner ang isang notice of disallowance na drinaft mo?
1: Ito po is for release na po sa na-approve po niya kung alam ang laman nito at for release na po ito sa agency.
0: For release ng agency. Okay. Tell us, Madam Witness, itong notice of disallowance ng COA ICFAO, yung recommendation mo at yung in-approve ng Assistant Commissioner for release, magkano ang disallowed ng COA ICFAO?
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0: Ano naman ang basis ng disallowance na to?
1: Ang disallowance po na to, binubuo po ito ng first yung payment of rewards in the total amount of 69,787,000.
0: Before you proceed, Your Honor, please, this is being flashed on the screen. This is the first page of Exhibit P-1-13-C, which is the notice of disallowance identified by this witness. First page dyan, Madam Witness, ano ang breakdown or basihan ng iyong notice of disallowance?
1: Yung 73,287,000 87,000. Ang bumubuo po dito is yung payment for rewards amounting to 69,787,000 plus yung 3.5 million for payments for tables and chairs, desktop computers, and printers po.
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0: In number 1, in item number 1, if you can check your document on the screen, item number 1 sa notice of disallowance, dalawa ang amount na nakastate. Isa, 69,587,000 at yung isa ay 69,787,000. Ito ba ay typo, discrepancy? Ano ang, bakit may hindi pareho itong amount?
1: Ito po ay isang typographical error po. Ang tamang amount po is 69,787,000.
0: Okay. Ngayon naman, Madam Witness, let us go to page 2. Item number 2. Ano naman, pakibasa ang sinabi dito sa page 2, item number 2.
1: The notice of disallowance po is issued kasi yung pangalawang reason po is charging payment for tables and chairs, desktop computers and printers in the total amount of 3.5 million to confidential fund without specifying that they were intended for the confidential operations / activities undertaken by the OBP, non-compliant with the requirement of item 4.8.4 of the joint circular.
0: Ano yung item 4.8 ng circular na sinasabi mo?
1: Pwede po ba akong mag-refer para po sa joint circular?
0: With your honor,
2: witness may refer to the document.
1: Thank you po. Based po sa item 4.8.4 ng joint circular, purchase or rental of supplies, materials, and equipment for confidential operations that cannot be done through regular procedures without compromising the information gathering activity concerned.
0: Okay. Bakit ito yung naging basehan ng disallowance nung tables and chairs na yan, di ba confidential yun? Kung saan binili yung table and chair na yan, di ba confidential yun, Madam Witness?
1: Hindi po kasi nila in-specify na the payments for table, yung tables and chairs and desktop computers were used for confidential operations po. Wala po silang nasubmit na any explanation dun sa response po nila.
0: 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Para explain kung saan ginamit tong tables and chairs, laptop, tsaka anong hinahanap ninyo sa post-audit?
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1: And since this pertains po sa as purchases, dapat po supported ito ng either sales invoice or official receipts po.
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0: 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Now, based sa iyong audit, sino ang liable persons dito sa connection, in connection with this notice of disallowance na binasa mo? Sino-sino ang mga persons na responsible or accountable dyan sa pinakita mo?
1: Ang mga persons po na liable or responsible is first po, the head of agency, Vice President Sara Duterte, the Special Disbursing Officer, si Ms. Gina Acosta, at ang Chief Accountant po na si Ms. Julieta Villa Del Rey.
0: Okay. 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
1: Nasa page 2 po.
0: Showing to you page 2, Madam Witness, and being flashed on the screen. Please tell us if these are the very same persons na sinabi mo na accountable.
1: Yes po.
0: Bakit sila accountable?
1: Unang-una po, yung si Vice President Sara Duterte po, siya po ang nag-approve ng transaction and including the utilization of the cash advance.
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1: Yun pong sa accomplishment report. And then, kay Ms. Gina Acosta naman po, dahil siya ang special disbursing officer and she disbursed po the cash advance.
0: Ito naman Villa Del Rey. 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
0: 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Yung mga sinasabi mo na kailangan sa joint circular?
1: Yes po.
0: Yes.
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0: 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Madam Witness, nag-issue ang COA ICFAO ng notice of disallowance. What happened next, if any, kung maalala mo?
1: Noon pong February 5, 2025, nag-appeal po ang Office of the Vice President. Nag-file po sila ng petition for review sa commission proper.
0: And do you know what happened to this petition for review?
1: Nung April 10, 2026 po, naglabas ng decision ng commission proper at na-furnishan po ang aming office and in-affirm po nila yung notice of disallowance in the total amount of 73,287,000.
0: So, yung petition for review, disallowed pa rin.
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1: Same po sa nasa notice of disallowance namin, 73,287,000 po.
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1: 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Pero meron pong remedy which is yung ginawa nila, nag-file sila ng petition for review po sa commission proper.
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0: 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Kung, if at all?
1: Noong May 2026, meron po silang final na motion for reconsideration.
0: So nag-file ng motion for reconsideration ang Office of the Vice President. Anong nangyari sa motion for reconsideration na final tungkol dito sa decision na ibalik ang 73 million na yan? Ano ang status?
1: Wala pa pong naging decision ang commission proper po. Pending resolution po.
0: Okay. Punta naman tayo sa first quarter and second quarter of 2023, which covers the Office of the Vice President's liquidation of confidential funds. What is your participation? Ano naman ang participation mo dito sa pag-evaluate ng liquidation expenses or documents na sinabit ng Office of the Vice President?
1: For anong period po?
0: For the first quarter of 2023. First and second quarters of 2023.
1: Ako po ang nag-evaluate ng response ng OBP sa audit observation memorandum po na na-issue sa kanila for that period.
0: Yung dalang quarters ay nag-issue ng audit observation memorandum. Sino ang nag-issue?
1: Yun po, si Mr. Wamil po. Na-issue po yung AOM na yun nung time ni Mr. Wamil.
0: And if shown to you, this AOM, Audit Observation Memorandum, dated February 2024. For the record, this is Exhibit P-1-13-E, being shown to the witness and being flashed on the screen for easy reference. Will you be able, Madam Witness? To identify the same, you know. For the record, this is a stipulated document.
1: Yes po.
0: Pagkatapos ng issuance nitong audit observation memorandum, meron bang ginawa ang Office of the Vice President?
1: Nag-submit po sila ng response noong April 19, 2024.
0: Para saan itong response?
1: Response po nila sa AOM na na-issue po sa kanila for the first and second quarters of 2023.
0: And just to remind us, anong period covered ng first quarter?
1: It's for February 6 to March 29, 2023. At yung second quarter po, April 25 to June
0: 30, 2023. Okay. How many, Madam Witness, kung maalala mo, ilang... Wait, I will withdraw the question. Ito ba sa response na sinubmit ng Office of the Vice President, ano ang mga naka-attach dito sa response na to?
1: Sa response po nila, nag-attach po sila ng acknowledgement receipts, certification ni Colonel La Chica, at mga protective intelligence operations reports po.
0: Before we go to those documents na sinasabi mo, sa response being shown on the screen, there is on the second page, Counsel, will you show the second page? There is a second page, there is a signature appearing on the second page of the response. Whose signature is that appearing above the name Attorney Lopez?
1: Opo.
0: Kaninong signature yan, if you know?
1: Kay Attorney Zuleika Lopez po.
0: At dito naman, above the name Mr. Ortonio?
1: Kay Mr. Limuel Ortonio po.
0: And you are familiar with the signatures for the same reasons you stated earlier?
1: Yes po, tama po.
0: Sa response na sinubmit ng Office of the Vice President, sinabi mo kanina meron mga acknowledgement receipts, no? If shown to you, a summary, these acknowledgement receipts, how many acknowledgement receipts were attached to the response for the first quarter of 2023?
1: Yung sa first quarter po ng 2023 is 519.
0: 519 acknowledgement receipts. At sinabi mo kanina, this covers the period February 6 to March 29, 2023. Tama?
1: Opo, tama po.
0: Okay. Sa second quarter of 2023, ilan naman ang acknowledgement receipts ng sinubmit ng Office of the Vice President?
1: 530 po.
0: So, pag total number ng acknowledgement receipts for the first quarter and second quarter is how much?
1: 1,049 po.
0: Okay. At Madam Witness, if shown to you these acknowledgement receipts or a summary, acknowledgement receipts, if shown to you certified true copies of these acknowledgement receipts, would you be able to identify the same?
1: Yes po.
0: By agreement with the Honorable Presiding Officer, Your Honor, in lieu of this witness glossing over or looking over the documents, but they are in front of her, Your Honor, we manifest that she has prepared a tabulation.
2: Yes, as agreed to also by counsel for the respondent, the witness need not peruse individually and flip over, as the word used by counsel, these ARs and may refer to her tabulation and her summary that she prepared with respect to Ma'am Sailin, the first and second quarter of 2022 for the ARs, acknowledgement receipts, for the Office of the Vice President. You may refer to your table and her summary, ma'am, if you have one.
0: Your Honor, please, may we also make the manifestation, Your Honor, for future witnesses, Your Honor. This should not dispense with our future witnesses being able to identify, to use and to identify certain acknowledgement receipts, Your Honor, which are part of the summary or tabulation.
2: Without prejudice to the reservation of counsel, the court will allow it. Ms. Sailin, or Attorney Lorna, can you kindly give us a copy? Because that is not yet a marked document, right?
0: Your Honor, for the record,
2: that is not a pre-marked document, rather.
3: No, it's
2: not. The table.
0: This summary, Your Honor, hindi po ito pre-marked. But we are now giving a copy to the Honorable Presiding Officer and to counsel for the respondent.
2: Yes, kindly do so. The clerk of court is instructed to reproduce the copy to be able to give each center judge with a copy of the table or summary.
4: Pakikuha na lang.
0: For the record, Your Honor, while our witness is perusing this document, we have given a copy of what she is going over both to the presiding officer for the clerk of through the clerk of court, Your Honor, and to the respondent's counsel. And again, for the record, this is for the first quarter, February 6, March 29, 2023, consisting of 519 documents in that summary, and second quarter of the Office of the Vice President, covering the period April 25 to June 30, 2023, consisting of 1,049 documents, Your Honor, total for both quarters. And, Your Honor, we will be requesting through the clerk of court, Your Honor, at some time, that this be marked as exhibit. No, no. The tabulation being identified by the witness be identified for the first quarter as P-1-30-Q-1 and series. And the tabulation for the second quarter be marked as exhibit P-1-31-Q and series, Your Honor.
2: The aforementioned tabulations and their summaries are hereby ordered to be so marked by the clerk of court at the appropriate time.
0: We have selected for the first and second quarter, Your Honor, we have selected for better appreciation of the Honorable Presiding Judge and our Senator Judges, Your Honor. We have selected certain acknowledgement receipts, which we request be shown to the witness.
2: Assisting counsel may approach.
0: When she is done.

0: Madam Witness, just look at the summaries, please. You confirm that these summaries marked in evidence now are yours?
1: Yes po.
0: Now, tell us, walk us through, anong proseso ang ginawa mo sa paggawa mo ng mga summary na to?
1: During the evaluation po, I tabulated po yung acknowledgement receipts dun po based sa date kung kailan sila na-execute, the expense, and the amount po. Kaya ang nakalagay po sa tabulation ko is the date, the amount, and the expense po.
0: Yung pangalan?
1: Hindi ko na po na-tabulate yung sa names.
0: Okay, so nakalagay dyan yung amount, yung date,
1: and yung expense.
0: At yung expense. But if I show to you certain acknowledgement receipts which were part of the documents that you said were turned over to the COA ICFAO office, would you be able, pag pinakita sa'yo certain acknowledgement receipts na parte, na nasa part ng tabulation or summary mo, would you be able to identify the same?
1: Yes po.
0: Okay, I'll show you now. And with the kind permission of this honorable court, we have chosen certain acknowledgement receipts to be flashed on the screen, Your Honor, and being shown to the witness. Marked as Exhibit P-1-8-1418 is a certain... What is that? It's a certain Pia Piato Slim. Could you read the date, Madam Witness?
1: Dito po is...
0: Can you...
1: May 17...
0: Please speak louder. Speak to the mic.
1: May 17, 2023, na-receive po ni Pia Piato Slim.
0: Para saan ito, allegedly?
1: For the purchase of information po.
0: Okay. And may signature dyan sa ilalim. Whose signature is this at the bottom?
1: Ito po is signature po ng admin staff namin sa ICFAO.
0: Who is your admin staff in ICFAO?
1: Si Mr. Davin E. Bakay po.
0: David Bakay.
1: Davin E. Bakay.
0: Yeah. And that is his signature, administrative. Ano ang significance nitong sinign ng administrative staff ninyo? Ang acknowledgement receipts.
1: Pinapatunayan po nitong certification na ito. Ito po yung copy na sinubmit sa amin ng OBP. Na nasa
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1: Yes po. Kasama po ito sa binigay sa amin na acknowledgement receipt in response po sa AOM.
0: So yung summary ng acknowledgement receipts for the first quarter and second quarter ng Office of the Vice President consisting of 1,049 separate acknowledgement receipts. Sabihin mo nga sa amin kung meron similar signature ang all other acknowledgement receipts ni Mr. Davin Bakay.
1: Yes po, dun po sa mga acknowledgement receipts na ito is lahat po sinertify ni Mr. Bakay na ito po ay mga kopya ng acknowledgement receipts na sinubmit po sa amin ng OBP.
0: Punta naman tayo sa P-1-8-1483. Pangalan ng... Please read for the record.
1: Acknowledgement receipt. This is to acknowledge receipt of the amount of 150,000 pesos for the purchase of information received by Ralph Josh Bacon on June
0: 20, 2023. Bacon. Okay. Alas 12 na, gutom na tayo. Yung susunod na pangalan, mukhang P-1-8-928. Pakibasa for the record.
1: Acknowledgement receipt. This is to acknowledge receipt of the amount of 50,000 pesos for the purchase of information received by An Ong Pauco, date March 20, 2023.
0: Okay, next. P-1-8-1489. Hart-10-15, pangalan ni Hart, Hart Santiago. Pakibasa, bumili siya ng supplies.
1: This is to acknowledge receipt of the amount of 250,000 pesos for the purchase or rental of supplies, materials, and equipment for confidential operations. Open and close parenthesis, payment for the purchase of supplies received by Hart Santiago, date Feb 27, 2023.
0: Kanina, Madam Witness, merong ang pauko tsaka merong Hart. Tinanong mo ba kung sino ito at kung related sila sa presiding officer natin?
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0: 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May pagkain na bacon, may parang kamag-anak ni Hart. Why did you not verify the names in this 1,049 acknowledgement receipts?
1: Sa ICFO po kasi ang ginagawa namin is compliance audit po.
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0: 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Sinabi mo kung proper ba. Ito bang payment of purchase of supplies, proper ba yan sa paggamit ng confidential funds?
1: Yung payment for supplies po, kasama po siya dun sa enumeration kapag payment for supplies na ginamit po sa confidential operations.
0: At sinabi mo earlier, dapat yung mga sinasubmit, may kasamang sales invoice at mga kasamang purchase documents. Meron bang kasama? Dito sinubmit ni Ms. Hart.
1: Wala po.
0: Wala. P-1-8-1807, Fiona Villegas. Pakibasa.
1: Acknowledgement receipt. This is to acknowledge receipt of the amount of 500,000 for the purchase or rental of supplies, materials, and equipment for confidential operations. Open and close parenthesis, purchase of provision of medical and food aid.
0: Okay. Nakalagay, purchase of medical and food aid. Ito ba isang ayon sa pinapayagan na paggamitan ng confidential funds?
1: Based po dito, nakalagay po na it's for the purchase of supplies na naka-open and close po, provision of medical and food aid.
0: P-1-8-1466, kamag-anak ata to ni Senator Bong Revilla. Beth Revilla, 50,000, purchase of information. Ang purchase of information ba ay allowed? Allowable expense?
1: Yes po, under 4.8.1 po, kasama po ang purchase of information.
0: Eh kung kasama, bakit mo dinisallow itong purchase of information?
1: Hindi po ito kasama dun sa na-disallow po.
0: Ito?
1: Hindi okay. Po.
0: Balik naman tayo sa P-1-8-1220. Kamag-anak naman to ni Senator Risa Ontiveros. Clarice Ontiveros, please read the amount.
1: This is to acknowledge receipt of the amount of 500,000 for the purchase or rental of supplies, materials, and equipment for confidential operations, open and close parenthesis, purchase of provision of medical and food aid.
0: At again, disallowed ito?
1: Kasama po ito dun sa na-disallow po kasi humingi pa, based on this acknowledgement receipt, we cannot ascertain, hindi ko po ma-ascertain if this is for really nabigay for purchase of medical and food aid, kaya humingi pa po ako ng additional documents.
0: Nabigyan rin itong Jose Jocno Jr. Kamag-anak ba to ni Public Prosecutor, Madam Witness? Binerify mo ba? Can you look at P-1-8-1482? Nagbigay ng information itong Jocno. Kapangalan Jose Jocno Jr. Jr. Baka anak ni Congressman. Hindi mo tinanong kanina nung dumaan ka dyan?
1: Hindi po.
0: Ah, hindi. Okay. Ito naman, P-1-8-994. kamag-anak naman ni Senator Lapid. Diane Maple Lapid na tumanggap ng 150,000 pesos na bumili daw ng supplies. Pakibasa for the record.
1: This is to acknowledge receipt of the amount of 150,000 pesos for the purchase or rental of supplies, materials, and equipment for confidential operations. Open and close parentheses, payment for the purchase of supplies received by Diane Maple Lapid on Feb 17, 2023.
0: Bakit naman naka-disallowed itong expense na to?
1: Gaya po yung sa provision and medical and food aid, based on this acknowledgement receipts po, hindi po ma-ascertain kung this is really given for the purchase of supplies, kaya nanghihi po ako ng additional documents po.
0: Meron na naman, not once, but for the second time, Lapid family, John A. Lapid Jr., tumanggap ng 350,000 pesos. Can you read for the record? P-1-8-1735.
1: Acknowledgement receipt. This is to acknowledge receipt of the amount of 350,000 pesos for the purchase or rental of supplies, materials, and equipment for confidential operations, open and close parentheses, purchase of provision of medical and food aid, received by John A. Lapid Jr., date May 3, 2023.
0: Madam Witness, apart from these selected acknowledgement receipts, the total for the first quarter and the second quarter of the Office of the Vice President are similar acknowledgement receipts for purchase of medical and food aid, pambili daw ng supplies, pambili ng iba-iba pa. Ano ang masasabi mo? Sa mga expenses na ito.
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0: Okay, nung sinabi mo humingi ka ng additional information or documents, nag-submit ba ang Office of the Vice President para patunayan talaga na itong medical, grocery, etc. tables talagang ginamit sa confidential funds?
1: Kasama po ito dun sa notice of disallowance, and yung notice of disallowance po is within the prescribed period pa po sila para mag-comply.
0: Nag-comply ba sila?
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0: 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Nag-submit ba ang Office of the Vice President ng additional documents after this notice of disallowance?
1: Dahil nga po nabanggit ko na naging notice of disallowance po ito, ang remedy po nila is to appeal po sa commission proper, and nandun pa po sila sa period with to appeal po sa commission proper.
0: Okay. Ngayon, what other meron pa bang ibang dokumento na sinubmit ang Office of the Vice President na sinama sa response nila?
1: To support po the payment of rewards, nagsubmit po sila ng certification ni Colonel Raymond Dante Pilachica together with the Protective Intelligence Operations Report.
0: If shown to you, will you be able, kung pakita sa iyo itong document, Exhibit P-1-12-G, isang certification dated April 4, 2024, stipulated document with the defense, Your Honor. Please identify the same. Also being flashed on the screen.
1: Yes po, ito po yung certification na naka-attach sa response ng OBP.
0: Correction, Your Honor, it's not stipulated. What relation does this certification to the one you mentioned?
1: Ito po yung same certification na naka-attach po sa response ng OBP.
0: Ano naman ang significance? Bakit? Anong significance nitong certification na sinubmit nila?
1: Ito po ay isinabit nila to support po the payment of rewards. under po kasi sa joint circular, pag may payment of rewards, dapat po subject ito sa tatlong conditions. And kasama po yun yung documents evidencing success of the information gathering and or surveillance activities.
0: Nung nagtestify dito si Attorney Wamil, sinabi niya nung tinanong siya ng prosecution, ito ba ay compliant? At ang sagot niya ito ay pro forma. Copy-paste ang sinabi ng prosecution. 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
1: Ito pong certification na to, hindi po to kasama dun sa annexes sa joint circular. Ang sinasabi po niyang certification is yung certification ng accountable officer. Yun po yung kasama sa annexes sa joint circular.
0: Okay. So ano nga ang significance nitong certificate, if you know?
1: Ito po yung sinubmit nila para po as proof of success of the information gathering and surveillance activities po to support the payment of rewards.
0: Okay. Together with this, meron rin sinubmit, earlier you mentioned, ang Office of the Vice President ng tinatawag na Protective Intelligence Operation Reports or PIOR na inattach nila sa response. If shown to you, Madam Witness, will you be able to identify these PIORs?
1: Yes po.
0: For the first and second quarters of the Office of the Vice President. Yeah. For the record, Your Honor, this Protective Intelligence Operations Reports or PIORs have been marked in exhibit pre-marked as P-1-12-H up to P-1-12-H-9 and exhibits P-1-12-M-1 up to P-12-M-13 for the prosecution.
2: Which, for the record, is 1-115 OVPN series for the respondent. Correct, Attorney Christine?
3: Yes, Your Honor.
2: Noted. Please proceed, counsel.
0: Thank you, Madam Witness. We're still at it.

As correctly noted by the presiding officer, Your Honor, although this witness is taking time, these are also pre-marked documents of the defense, Your Honor. Although they again refuse to stipulate on the same.

0: permission to sit down, Your Honor.
1: Sure, Attorney Lorna.
0: It's too high.
1: While we are waiting, Chair would like to inform the Senator judges and the parties that we will be pausing for lunch break at 12, regardless of where we are, since clearly we might not be able to finish with the direct before 12. So kung saan man tayo abutan, hanggang dun lang din po tayo, and we'll continue after lunch.
0: Your Honor, we will be able to finish before lunchtime with the Office of the Vice President.
1: Yes,
0: and,
1: but not with the witness, Counsel.
0: Not with the witness, and yes. After lunch, Your Honor, with the deputy.
1: Yes.
0: Because of
1: understood.
0: The...
1: Attorney Christine, you can also sit down if you want to.
2: Thank you, Your Honor.
1: Attorney Lorna, next time you can provide either a high chair for you so that you can sit
0: Your,
1: while...
0: Your Honor, I think the office of the clerk misunderstood. I asked for a high chair. They gave me a high podium, Your Honor. Which is making
1: the
0: it
1: clerk
0: more
1: of court is so directed. I think it's more convenient to have a high chair.
0: Yes, Your Honor. Thank you.
1: I'd rather call it a high chair, Attorney Kapunan, than a bar stool.
0: With due respect, Your Honor, I'm more familiar with bar stools.
1: I would know. I would have thought, counsel. Yes, Ms. Eileen. Are you just about done, ma'am?
3: Yes, po, Your Honor.

0: box to
1: more
0: fire
1: victims.
0: Baka confidential ang rice victims na yan, Madam Witness.
1: Tapos, tupad beneficiaries at BCNHS.
0: Can you speak to the mic, please?
1: Tupad beneficiaries at BCNHS Gym Dole Tupad Payout May 1, 2023, 198 recipients, daily wage for 50, a total of 841 cash disbursed 10 days.
0: Mga tupad beneficiaries, linista dyan kung magkano.
1: Ito po yung mga naging activity po dun sa Bacolod
0: Satellite. So, rice giving, tupad activities, ano pa?
1: Medical mission po.
0: Medical mission.
1: Release of rice boxes to beneficiaries in Sebaste Antique. Visited MAIPP hospitals and provided GLs at billing accounting offices to get a copy of SOA.
2: With the indulgence of counsel, Ms. Eileen, these are the activities na sinasabi nilang kinover ng intelligence operations.
1: Ito po yung inattach nila as proof of success of the information gathering.
2: Ng activities nga.
1: Opo.
2: Not that ginamit yung confidential funds sa pagbigay ng bigas. Not that ginamit yung confidential fund sa pagbigay ng tupad. Not that ginamit yung confidential fund sa MAIP.
1: Opo. Bale po, ito yung naging activities ng Vice President po. Pero hindi po yung confidential fund yung ginamit dito.
2: Na naging ligtas siya, ika nga.
1: Opo, parang conducted activities. Surveillance activities po sa mga programang ito.
2: Okay. You may proceed, Counsel.
0: Again, para sa record, itong mga activities daw, yung mga rice giving, yung mga tupad na yan, dun siya nag-conduct ng surveillance activities. Yung bang sinasabi mo, Madam Witness?
1: Ang nakalagay po kasi dun sa certification, nag-conduct siya ng confidential activity, surveillance activities before parang ang pagkakaintindi ko po dito is yung nag-conduct sila ng surveillance activities before the engagement of the Vice President po. Parang
0: at sinabi mo na kasama to sa notice of disallowance?
1: Opo, kasi hindi napapakita ng mga dokumentong ito kasama yung certification na there was success in the information gathering and surveillance activities. Kasi yung statement lang po is there were no untoward incidents. Hinahanap ko po kung ano yung...
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1: 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Meron bang dun sa probable threat na yun, may nahuli ba? Parang ganun po. Yun ang magwa-warrant ng payment of rewards po.
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1: Yun po ang
0: na
1: hindi
0: nakita
1: hindi
0: sa evaluation mo, Madam Witness.
1: Opo.
0: Going now to the third quarter of 2023, covering the period July 14 to September 30, 2023. Anong participation mo, if any, Madam Witness, dito sa pag-audit ng liquidation documents na sinubmit ng Office of the Vice President?
1: Ako po ang nag-evaluate ng response nila sa audit observation for the third quarter po ng 2023.
0: At Madam Witness, ano ang nangyari, if any?
1: Nung ma-issue po yung audit observation memorandum noong August 8, 2024, nag-submit po ang OBP ng response nila noong August 27, 2024.
0: If shown to you, the AOM, yung audit observation memorandum, this is a stipulated document, Chalona. Stipulated with the former witness, Attorney Wamil. With you. What is the relation of this AOM dated August 8, 2024 marked
2: counsel
0: as exhibit
2: for the assisting counsel may approach
0: P-1-12-I for the prosecution and stipulated upon in the last hearing with defense counsel?
2: as some responsibility.

0: Respondents Exhibit 1-106 OVP.
1: Correct, Your Honor. This is the same copy po of the AOM na na-issue namin sa OVP.
2: Now, showing to you and it's being flashed on the screen as it's being shown to you. Sa last page, pakitingin sa last page, merong signature dyan over the name Nilda Plaras. Whose signature is this?
1: Si Assistant Commissioner Nilda Plaras po ang officer in charge ng ITFAO nung ma-issue po ang dokumento na ito.
2: Anong ibig sabihin na pumirma ang isang Nilda Plaras na Commissioner Associate? Assistant Commissioner ng COA ITFAO.
1: Ito po ay na-approve, na-review at na-approve niya and is ready for release na po.
2: Okay. Ano, if at all, ang mga findings or issues na rinase mo na in-approve naman ng Assistant Commissioner, ano-ano yung mga issues na nakalagay dyan sa AOM or Audit Observation Memorandum, Madam Witness?
1: Ang mga issues po dito sa audit observation memorandum na ito is first, the submitted liquidation documents po, wala pong naka-attach na documentary evidence of payments.
2: Your Honor, we request permission to flash this on the screen.
0: Counsel Medusa.
1: Yung pangalawa naman po, yung payment of rewards na nagkakahalaga ng 35 million were not supported with documents evidencing success. Pangatlo po, yung physical and financial plan, hindi po nakaspecify yung specific confidential activities. At yung pang-apat po, yung box E ng disbursement voucher kung saan makikita yung receipt of payment ng SDO ng cash advance ay hindi po napirmahan.
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1: Yung sa una po, under the joint circular po, dapat po ang disbursement for confidential fund should be supported with documents evidencing payments po.
2: At?
1: Hindi po ito na-submit sa amin. Okay. Kaya yung, po hiningi namin sa AOM.
2: Yung pangalawang finding na sinabi mo?
1: Yung pangalawa naman po, yung payment of rewards under the joint circular, under item 4.8.5.b, it should be supported with documents evidencing success. Pero dun sa initial submission po nila, walang naka-attach na documents evidencing success to support the payment of rewards.
2: At yung pangatlong finding, bakit nasa AOM ninyo ito?
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2: At Madam Witness, lastly, yung findings mo, yung pang-apat, bakit sinasabi nyo na bakit sinama to sa Audit Observation Memorandum?
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2: Okay. After you issued this AOM, anong ginawa, if any, ng Office of the Vice President?
1: After po nilang after nilang ma-receive itong Audit Observation Memorandum, nag-submit po sila ng response noong August 27, 2024.
2: And if shown to you, pag pinakita sa iyo itong response dated August 27, 2024, would you be able to identify the same?
1: Yes.
2: Your Honor, please, witness is looking at Exhibit P-1-12-J. Again, despite this being the response of the Vice President herself, Counsel for Defense did not stipulate on this document.
0: But they marked it as Exhibit 1-116 OVP and series, correct, Counsel?
1: Correct, Your Honor.
0: Proceed, Counsel.
2: Who signed this response, if you know?
1: Si Attorney Suleika T. Lopez at si Mr. Limuel G. Ortonio po.
2: Again, Madam Witness, you are familiar with the signatures for the same reason you stated?
1: Yes po. Kasama po ito dun sa specimen signatures na naka-attach po sa liquidation documents.
2: Dito sa response ng Office of the Vice President, meron bang mga dokumento na sinama dito sa response na to?
1: Yes po.
2: Ano-ano itong mga documents?
1: Nag-submit po sila ng acknowledgement receipts as documents evidencing payments. Tapos, to support po the payment of rewards, nag-submit sila ng certification ni Colonel Raymond Dante Pila Chica together with the Protective Intelligence Operations Report. At yung panghuli pong attachment ay yung warrant register.
2: Okay. By agreement and upon direction of the presiding officer, we will be marking instead the tabulation of these acknowledgement receipts for the period July 14 to September 30, 2023, representing the third quarter liquidation, alleged liquidation expenses of the Office of the Vice President. Without prejudice to the right to our opportunity to present them at the appropriate time separately to the appropriate witnesses in the future, Your Honor.
0: Duly noted.
2: Madam Witness, if you are shown a acknowledgement receipts, would you be able to identify them?
1: Yes, po.
2: We will not show them now, but did you prepare, if at all, a tabulation or summary of these acknowledgement receipts for the third quarter?
1: Yes po, meron po akong tabulation.
2: Would you please show them to us? We have copies, Your Honor, of these tabulations or summaries. And for the record, we're giving the Honorable Presiding Officer and Counsel for the Respondent copy of the summaries. Madam Witness, these summaries that you prepared, tell us the process involved. Ano-anong ginawa mo? Paano ka nakarating sa mga tabulation o summary na yan?
1: Nung ma-receive ko po yung documents na sinubmit kasama po ng response, in-encode ko po yung mga acknowledgement receipts na ang naglalaman po ng disbursement nila by date, activity, and the amount po.
2: And we have selected a few of these acknowledgement receipts. If shown to you, please identify the same. P-1 being flashed on the screen. Pakibasa nga ng mga pangalan dito.
1: Acknowledgement receipt. This is to acknowledge receipt of the amount of 130,000 pesos for the purchase of information received by name Beverly Claire Pampano, date September 9, 2023.
2: This is P-1-8-2051 in the name of Pampano. P-1-8-2107. Queso naman ito. Queso. Please read.
1: Acknowledgement.
2: Cheese. In English, cheese. Matthew N. Queso, 7/15/23. Magkano to, Madam Witness?
1: 250,000 po at na-receive ni Matthew N. Queso noong July 15, 2023.
2: Ginamit for payment of supplies.
1: Opo.
2: Susunod, Nova Santos, 50,000 pesos, P-1-8-2147. 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Itong payment of supplies na pinakita natin, ito ba ay allowable expense ng confidential funds?
1: Yes po, under 4.8.4 of the joint circular po.
2: Purchase of supplies? Is this compliant with the joint circular?
1: Yun po, yung sa purchase of supplies, based on the acknowledgement receipt po na ito, hindi ko ma-ascertain na talagang pinambili siya ng supplies, kaya humingi po ako ng additional documentation.
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1: 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Okay.
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1: 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This song is brought to you by Western Union. Western Union, you never far apart. Here's a song for entitled Let Me Love You by Jed Madela.

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